0: 103.9 Best FM.
1: Lejátsszuk a legújabb, a legismertebb, a legszerethetőbb zenéket. 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When I'm looking at you, whatever. Keep looking at me. Getting scared now. Right? 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It's just us.

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Wait a minute. Fuck that shit. Still on this motherfucking record.

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I'ma play some new for y'all. They gon', oh, they must have left. They like, fuck it, okay. Gonna take the pictures back.

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I tell you what I'm gonna do, what I got on the turntables. Hey, what y'all motherfuckers wanna hear? We had two categories. We had that good shit, and we had that other shit. Hey, wait. I ain't gonna play no more of my shit now. I'd heard that shit a million times. I ain't gonna play no more of my shit. I tell you what, fuck that. I wanted somebody to give me a CD or a vinyl or some talent from right here. Fuck the rest of the world. Fuck these motherfuckers. I need something from right here. From right here. What you got, a cassette? Damn, you got a cassette? I ain't got no cassette. What you got, baby? He wants some Edwards. He wants some Sheep. I want to play this motherfucker some Sheep right here.

103.9 Best FM. You know, I've been trying to get it through this fixed color mind that sometimes your nightmare turns into your dream.